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1: Why did you become a presenter at Star FM?
2: I'd finished up as an announcer at 2WEB Bourke and taken on the role of sales and marketing rep for the eastern part of their listening area. Noticed there was no Saturday breakfast program on Star FM, so I put my hand up to look after a country music program. I started the Cool Country Breakfast program 10 years ago.
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2: 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So my advice is sometimes before you make a decision, just count to three.
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0: That's going to make you feel like an Aussie. You'd love to be driving down that highway shipping steel. Sounds good, actually. Cold Chisel there. James Blunt before that with 1973. Where were you in 1973? I was 2 years old. How good's that? That makes me feel a bit old. You're on Star FM 91.9. You're with Brett. It's 12:45. We've got a few words coming up from our sponsors. And then some Franz Ferdinand.
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0: Johnny O'Keefe, he sings because she wears my ring right here at 91.9 Star FM. Welcome along Tuesday morning edition All-Star Breakfast. Helen Reddy, Delta Dawn all the way from 73. And Marilyn, calling your name here at Star FM. Good morning wherever you are. Good morning to Al. Thank you for your well wish this morning. You have a wonderful day as well. It's Star FM. Now, coming up, Pathfinders. This is from our community notice file. 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This practical and hands-on workshop is designed to build confidence and basic and provide actual basic first aid awareness for common childhood emergencies. Now, it's going to be held on Tuesday the 2nd of June between 10 and 12 at Inverell Pathfinders office. 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Now, you need to register by contacting Lou Booker or Kat Eshman on 0407-698-883, 0407-698-883, or email louiseb@pathfinders.ngo, louiseb@pathfinders.ngo. So that's coming up on Tuesday, the 2nd of June, this workshop, first aid awareness workshop, being held at Inverell Pathfinders office on the 2nd of June between 10 and 12. That phone number again, 0407-698-883. 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

It's your all-star breakfast at 8.30 this morning. A decision, you've got your regional news in the headlines. A decision on the development application received earlier this year seeking Inverell Shire Council consent for the construction and operation of a 999-head cattle feedlot on the Ashford Road at Buccullagh will once again be discussed at tomorrow's council meeting. A dynamic weather pattern will cause rain and thunderstorms over large areas of Australia this week, with heavy falls and flooding possible in New South Wales. Oxley Police are searching for a man wanted on a warrant who might be in the area. And we will also tell you that nominations are being called for the 2026 Inverell and Tingat NAIDOC Week Awards, which recognises the deadly work people are doing right across the community, whether it's leadership, culture, volunteering, young people or service. We'll give you those details and more coming up at 8.30 here at Star FM. Good morning! 10 past 8, it is your all-star breakfast. As you head off to work, head off to school, staying home with the kiddies, maybe holidaying around the region, hope you're enjoying your time. This is Huey Lewis.

Let It Rain. Brilliant song, yeah. Phil Collins, hope you like it too. I wish it would rain down. And thanks to Peter McLaughlin. A Complete Unknown's the name of that movie. Story of Bob Dylan, Joan Baez, Johnny Cash. But, oh, it's a fantastic movie. Almost 9:30.

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It's almost 24 minutes to 10 o'clock. We've got the Passing Parade coming up with the Continents A2J's Goat Sign shortly. In the meantime, this is the one that got it all started for the Eagles.